0: 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Bilkian.
1: Bilkian.
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3: 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That's three times on the run. If you're late again, the supervisor said we're going to put you on daily signing.
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1945, five U.S. Navy bombers took off from Fort Lauderdale, Florida. They were never seen again. 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
1: Hey you, don't watch that Watch this This is the heavy monster sound Whoa

0: Good evening. This is the Intergalactic Operator. Can I help you?
1: Yes. I'm trying to reach Flight Commander P.R. Johnson on Mars Flight 247.
0: Very well. Hold on, please. You're through.
1: Thank you, Operator.